0: there's one person I know that loves Bruce Springsteen, it is Jixter, who is off tonight. I'm Alessia, 97 Rock. Thanks for listening. And I know that one other thing he loves besides Bruce Springsteen is taking his car to Delta Sonic. And that's why the show is sponsored by Delta Sonic. He goes every single day as a treat for himself and his car. All right, we've got more music on the way the rest of the night. It's only Monday, by the way. I had to think about it for a second. Like, how did we already start a new week together? Feels a little weird because I thought Saturday the whole day was Sunday since we had that Bills game and we got a victory Sunday out of it. 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
0: It is a nice summer night. Honestly, it was such a hot, muggy weekend. So how about we cool some things off right here with Foreigner and Cold as Ice. Thanks for listening. I'm Alessia filling in tonight here at 97 Rock.

0: Hills and Far Away is where I'd like to be right now. I'm Alessia, 97 Rock and 96.9 local radio made in Buffalo. Getting through a Monday together. Except when you are a DJ, Monday doesn't really feel like a normal Monday because you actually enjoy your job. So I'm helping you get through your Monday with the music. 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
4: And it's Super Troopers 3 back in theaters. We'll talk with Jay and Kevin.

0: We got to see Foreigner at the Erie County Fair last summer. Lots of great shows this summer at the Erie County Fair and all the new food. Okay, Megan Carter and I were out last summer trying the Dr. Pepper with a pickle inside of the drink and pickle juice. It was surprisingly really good. I know that sounds gross, but it was good if you're a pickle fan and a pop fan in general. I would say try something new. What else are you going to try it other than at the Erie County Fair? And now there's going to be a show later on tomorrow night. The Gin Blossoms and Blues Traveler and Spin Doctor show, which is a triple win, plus you got your senior discount admission as well. So that is tomorrow at the Erie County Fair.
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0: All season long, we've been hanging out at Prohibition 2020, which is not only the greatest spot to watch the new Highmark Stadium get built, it's also the greatest spot for 97 Rock Tuesday Bike Night with Buffalo Barbecue Quest. 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

0: Faith No More and Epic on 97 Rock. I'm Alessia. We've had a killer metal zone tonight together with some Judas Priest and Def Leppard. And we also had some Ozzy earlier on today. Actually, someone, thankfully, earlier today requested Ozzy with Jacka, which I am selfish with these requests myself because I genuinely enjoy them. So don't forget that you can make those requests with him later in the day after Shred and Reagan's show. And also, if you're a fan of metal, we have some tickets for you to see Zach Sabbath and Black Label Society. That's going to be at Riverworks Wednesday night. Not this week, but next. So I'll definitely catch you there on 97 Rock.
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8: Dopamine has gotten a bit of a bad rap lately. Blamed for everything from screen addiction to junk food cravings. Well, here's the thing. Dopamine itself isn't really the villain. It's the chemical of reward and motivation. Trouble, experts say, is that we're flooding our brains with quick hits. The endless scroll, the bingeable shows, the bag of chips. So what is the fix? Make your brain work for it. Researchers at Stanford found the more effort something takes, the bigger and more lasting the reward feels. Picture the view from the top of a mountain. It looks the same whether you drove or you hiked, but it probably feels better when you've earned it. Same goes for baking cookies instead of buying them, or meeting a friend for coffee instead of texting. So here's my advice. Add a little friction to your life. The good stuff in life usually is the stuff you have to work for. I'm Dr. Sanjay Gupta, helping you live a better life.
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0: that is comedian Tim Hawkins. A little wedding, a little marriage advice for you, I guess. 62 degrees in downtown Buffalo, partly cloudy skies. Yeah, that's a little bit cooler than yesterday. A little bit more comfortable sleeping. Could have kept going. Yeah, I hear you. Some areas are a little foggy this morning. Patchy fog before 9 a.m. Otherwise, mostly sunny today. Should be a beautiful day. Beautiful evening for 97 Rock Bike Night. I'll be your host out there for that tonight. 79 will be the high. Looks like a chance of showers. Low 64 in the overnight. That's after 3 a.m. And then for tomorrow, we are looking at a chance of some showers and thunderstorms with a high of 77 degrees. It is the Shred and Reagan Show. Good morning.
1: What's up? Glad you're with us. 716-210-9797. A call or a text. Let us know what's going on with you this morning. On the show today, we got a couple of things lined up, including some police blotter, a little highlight. Also, Reacher discovers OnlyFans. Reacher on Prime is where we're going to go for that this morning. Kevin and Jay from Super Troopers 3, they've got a brand new movie out. The dudes are just funny, but they've got a brand new idea of what to do with the guys from the force. So Super Trooper 3 officially out. We'll talk to those guys about that. We'll get to the want ads. We got an entire list of things that people are trying to sell throughout Western New York, and we got our own little list put together to find some of the better of the things that are for sale. Maybe you could buy them. Maybe you could sell them. Maybe you could maybe avoid that guy down the lane who's got a house that nobody ever goes to, and then you have to go down the driveway, and then he wants you to come into the back room of his house, and then you disappear and you never come back. Also, you ever see those guys wear kilts and throw flaming telephone poles?
0: Not often.
1: They have games, and we happen to meet a guy who actually runs one of the organizations, and it's not only a social event, but also it involves training and getting yourself in shape. Because let's face it, if you're a dude that could pick up a telephone pole that's on fire and you could throw it true and straight, and you could be wearing a kilt, sometimes with nothing underneath it, that's a skill. We'll talk to Ian from the Buffalo Heavies a little bit later on this morning about all that. So that should be kind of fun. What's going on in sports? Anything good?
0: Well, the Bills had the day off yesterday. They had a walkthrough practice, and of course, this morning is the big practice at the stadium, at the new stadium. So it's an 8:30 practice. I believe as of right now, the gates are open, and if it's not now, it's 6:30. Parking lots are definitely open, and they're going to be opening everything up for the Bills fans to come in. It's free parking. Of course, it is a sold-out event, so if you don't have tickets already, you're not going to get any. But that's an early rise for you if you're heading out to that. Let me give you the exact times here real quick. 8:30 is practice. Gate A and media entrance here. It opens looks like 6 a.m.
1: Oh, 6 a.m., eh?
0: Mm-hmm.
1: Oh, boy.
0: Yeah. And now that might just be for the media. Let me see if the fans can get in at that same time.
1: Yeah, I would guess that is a little bit early in the morning. I mean, that's even training camp wasn't quite that early. So, all right.
0: Well, but if it's not 6, it's 6:30. So,
1: all right. So, an extra half hour. Okay. So, that's going on this morning?
0: Yes, sir.
1: Cool. All right. Anything else?
0: We saw some stuff in the NFL yesterday. So, the Chargers former receiver, Keenan Allen, has now become a Colt.
1: Okay.
0: So they signed him last night, and we've got some other injury updates, and we found out a little bit more about what's going on with the Bills and the Browns. We'll update you on that coming up in sports with they have an agreement. Joe Brady and Todd Monken have an agreement of what they're going to do with their practices and what they're going to do with their preseason game coming up this weekend. So we'll dive into what they've agreed to.
1: Okay. So like sort of, you can do this. We're not going to do that. We're not going to do this. We're not going to dive on the quarterback.
0: They're going to do all. They're going to go all starters. Get a lot of action in team play on Thursday at their practice in a controlled environment, if you will.
1: Okay.
0: And then when it comes to Saturday, the starters will not play.
1: I got you. All right.
0: So don't expect to see Josh Allen. You won't see DJ Moore playing this Saturday's game, but you will see Shedeur Sanders because they're still trying to figure out the quarterback.
1: Right.
0: And Deshaun Watson got the start for them in Week 1, so. Sanders, but he's not going to get the starters with him. So a little bit of a disadvantage.
1: It's funny because, talking to Joe Biscaglia yesterday, it was much the same thing. He's like, interesting. He goes, my guess is they probably won't. Like, they'll play in the practice, but you're not going to see those guys on Saturday.
0: Yeah, and that's been agreed to. I mean, that's been actually talked about for over a week. So they must have made that agreement a while ago. Said, let's go hard with the starters here, get them a couple series in the new stadium. That's what we want to get them used to. Yeah. And then when we go to Cleveland, I mean, in the past, I don't think Josh Allen played any preseason last year at all.
1: It's been a long time, right? Yeah, they usually keep him under wraps, which makes sense. Yeah. Well, and then you saw what happened with DJ Moore. So, you know, also good. All right, so that's a little bit of what we've got. You know, today is a special day today, and I don't know if you're going to get a chance, if you've already thought of lunch, but there might be some special deals, you know? So if you're thinking about lunch today and you're going to, you know, peel off for a little
2: good
1: bit.
2: Good morning, my people.
3: You've got to wake up, please.
2: Why?
3: Because I'm making fajitas.
4: Today, of course, is National Fajita Day.
5: National Fajita Day.
6: Oh, fajitas.
1: Right. I do like fajitas. Nothing like a big sizzling platter of fajitas coming to the table.
7: Nothing. There's nothing like it.
0: Everyone in the room is going to smell like it the rest of the day.
1: That's it. Yeah. So, you know, if you're going to be like, I'm going out to, you know, eat healthy, and what are you going to go? And I'm just going to have salads. And then you come back reeking a fajita. Like, everyone's like, you didn't go for a salad. Stop it.
0: And well, did not eat healthy.
1: Yeah. There were some greens in there. That was.
0: Yeah.
1: Yeah.
0: How many chips did you go with the queso?
1: That's the other thing.

0: the corner and
1: right. It's a budget piping bag.
0: Right.
1: It's a
0: deal. Breakfast shooter. You hit it hard. Josh Allen comes out.
2: God,
0: you got
2: Lord.
0: Some breakfast over your face, but at least you can get an autograph.
1: Get the mush.
0: Yeah.
1: I don't know.
0: No.
3: I'm going to stick with where I was 10 minutes ago. Pass.
0: Let's see. We got Mark checking in. Every Saturday morning, I have an old bag for breakfast.
1: Nice.
0: Thank you, Mark. I don't know if that's going to play well, especially if that bag is listening.
4: Yes, tell us all about it.
0: Ricky, walk-in scrambled eggs, bacon, pancakes with syrup. You can do that. Okay.
1: Yeah. I didn't think of the pancake.
0: Yeah. So if you've got scrambled eggs, some bacon, some pancakes with syrup, you've got a walk-in breakfast. Frozen tater tot bag. Use that.
1: There you go.
0: Yeah.
3: Now you're not going to be able to bring in your own bag. So, I mean, this is something they're going to...
0: That's kind of something they're going to have to do.
3: I mean, typically
0: stadium.
3: The thing in the bag is a food item that's already in a bag and they just add to it.
1: Right. Yep. They just unseal it.
0: Lisa checking in this morning for the Bills practice going on. What time does it start, by the way?
3: 8:30.
0: Okay. So, but stadium's open right now and people are coming in. What they could possibly serve at the stadium for breakfast this morning. How about just a simple breakfast bowl, right? You know, they already make salad bowls in the restaurant.
3: Instead of a bag, put it in a bowl.
0: Put it in a bowl.
3: Well, there's a concept.
0: Yep.
1: It's a whole different restaurant.
0: Yeah, that's true.
3: That's much more normal.
0: Hey, guys, who cares what it is? Just wet it and make it hot.
4: Just wet it and make it hot.
3: And after a little bit in your bag, you won't be able to identify what any of it is.
0: Yeah, right. It's kind of all mixed together. Amanda in Cheektowaga checking in this morning. Hey, guys, eggs, mini pancakes in a bag. Add eggs, sausage slices, maybe some cheese.
1: There you go.
0: Right? Maybe some Eggos. Okay. Mini eggs and pancakes and baggies. No chips. RJ from Barrel and Brine. Guys, breakfast bag. It's real easy. Fritos, scrambled eggs, cheese, chorizo, sour cream salsa.
1: Hmm.
0: That's not bad.
1: I'm surprised RJ didn't say breakfast pickles.
0: Well, RJ, you missed an opportunity for kimchi. Where's what are you doing? good point. Yeah, so, but I mean, he's right. Fritos, you take the Fritos bag, you throw some scrambled eggs in it, which would taste really good.
1: Now, this is very much in line with chilaquiles, if you've ever made that at home.
0: No, what's that?
1: Fried tortillas, and then you have like a tomato-y kind of enchilada sauce that you put the fried tortillas back in, mix it up, put some of the Cojica cheese, the crumbly white stuff, mm-hmm. and you eat that with refried beans and fried eggs. So, I mean, Doritos is not too far off from what that is.
0: Yeah, that doesn't sound bad.
1: Oh, it's delicious.
0: Yeah, it sounds really good.
1: It is.
0: Guys, how about soup in a bag? Could we do soup?
1: Nope.
0: Maybe a specific soup?
1: Do you want people scalding themselves?
0: like with moose in it? That's the text.
1: God.
3: How desperate are we for moose
5: soup? Come down later for moose soup!
0: In a bag?
1: Would that be the first sports franchise to serve moose soup?
3: Yes.
1: Good Lord.
0: Canada would be pissed. Oh, they beat us to the punch. Sean and Blaisdell, don't drink and drive. Call an Uber. Me specifically.
1: Mm-hmm.
0: Sean and Blaisdell. Guys, they're expecting 30 to 35,000 fans today. It's a lot of fans.
3: Yeah, I mean, it's sold out.
0: Yeah.
3: The entire allotment of tickets are gone.
0: Yeah. Wow. There's a lot of stuff. There's a lot of stuff and a lot of people. Well, like we brought up before, in Rochester, the place was packed. There were so many people. You know, at 8 o'clock in the morning, fired up for football, which is cool to see.
3: Tickets are free, don't forget.
1: Right.
3: But you have to get them in advance.
0: Yeah, and you get a chance to see the stadium. Football Greg in Fort Erie checking in this morning. I agree with Shred. Don't understand the bag concept in general, right? Like taco in a bag and the rest. Guys, I tried using the 97 Rock app to listen to the game, and it wouldn't load or play. You know, Jack, one thing that we thought we were going to do, and we just didn't get time yesterday, but I don't think... If I remember correctly, the rights don't transfer to the
3: they
0: app.
3: Do.
0: They do?
3: They do, and this next game should be on the app.
0: Okay, so that does work.
3: Now it's...
0: Because I've tried, in the past, when I wanted to listen to like other games, and I'd go to the station app that carried them, I'd never be able to get it to load. Maybe it was just too
3: we
0: many
3: will
0: people
3: have
0: going
3: it.
0: There.
3: We will have it if you are within a certain distance. So it's kind of like a geofence thing.
0: Really?
3: Yep. So I believe it is a 75-mile circumference.
0: So I'm out of town and I'm trying to listen and it wouldn't allow it. That
3: basically, if you're in the area of our signal,
0: you'll be able to listen.
3: You could listen to it on the app.
0: All right.
1: It's like a reverse blackout of what it used to be. Where if you were close, you couldn't.
3: Right. Okay. So if you're out of state, you're not going to be able to hear it on the app. just NFL rules. And there was an issue with the geofencing for the first game.
0: So we'll have it fixed in the work for the next.
3: We should have it. Yeah, it should be on there for this one.
0: All right, good clarification. Keith from Lockport. Come on, guys. They already make breakfast in a bag. It's called Tim Hortons. That's a good point. Patty in Williamsville. Why don't you just strap it around your neck and call it a feed bag?
1: There you go.
0: There you go. Bowls are out, bags are in. You were absolutely right about that. Sam from Amherst. What about throwing some frozen yogurt and granola in a bag? Maybe some berries. See, that's where I'm at, Sam. Why don't we make this healthy? If we're going to eat from a bag, let's make an attempt.
3: But it just seems like so many of these suggestions are take

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10: 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Every treatment

0: Jack, I found the actual noise that comes out of the animated singing figure.
1: Wow.
0: Yeah, $95, sold in East Amherst. It's on Facebook Marketplace. It's collectible. It's got He's got the white tuxedo jacket, the black pants, the bow tie. It's mounted on a circular base, and he also does Hello Dolly.
1: Oh, so multiple songs.
0: Yeah. Okay.
2: There's tons of the audio posted on, like, YouTube. I found them. That was the only one that was not slugged or titled with haunted or possessed. The rest of them, I think it's probably because the batteries are winding down.
0: Right.
2: Singing. And it was like creepy sounding.
0: Right.
2: And somebody had him in a wig, and I don't know.
1: So if you want the creepy one, you can find those too?
2: Yes, you can. Sure can.
1: Are they cheaper or more expensive?
2: I didn't see prices.
0: See, here's the thing. If I was going to sell the haunted Louis Armstrong animated singing figurine, I don't think I'd advertise it was haunted. So this one could very well be haunted.
2: Not so haunted, is it? Nah.
0: And then you get it, and it's like, woo, Satan's inside.
1: All right, $95.
2: His soothing tones tell you about how haunted everything is.
1: All right.
2: Haunted microphone.
1: Yeah, my microphone just decided to drop down. All right, I've got a mirror for $50. Let's see. It is...
0: broken?
1: No, it's not broken. It's kind of small. You know, might mount it to the wall, maybe more of a face thing. It looks like it's maybe about 2 feet by 2 feet.
2: I'm guessing
1: it doesn't give any measurements.
2: Decorative.
1: But the odd thing is they don't have it mounted to a wall. They've got it on a floor as they're taking a picture of it. And what do you see in the background of the mirror? But the person who's taking the picture, at least from the groin down.
2: Come on.
1: And barefooted.
0: Nice.
2: Of course.
0: Of course.
2: We only had a week off. Now people are doing it again.
1: So you're getting both feet on this one. This is a double shot, if you will.
3: To be fair, how could he take that picture?
2: From the side.
3: Is he going to...
2: From the side.
3: I guess. You might still see a little toe peek out.
1: And it's $50 for the mirror.
3: It's a pretty big mirror.
1: Yes.
2: It's on purpose. It's on purpose at this point.
1: It is tough to take.
4: Take off your shoes.
2: You could easily just have your shoes on when you take
1: the picture. Well, that's true. I mean, but it is tough to take a picture straight out of a mirror and not get yourself.
2: Yeah, but they're always barefoot. Come on.
1: Yeah. They've got it tilted in the right spot.
2: Mm-hmm.
1: Okay.
0: Those plumpers need to shine. Okay.

0: Yankees previously said that Rodon was going to make a minor league start today, but he's had two already, and they feel he's ready to go. So you got the Mets and the Padres last night. Mets won that game 2-1, and that is a look at sports for you.
1: Coming up, so Super Troopers has got a brand new movie out, and you know they've got third, right? This is the third movie in the trilogy. I wonder if they went into that thinking there'd be a trilogy.
2: Sorry about that.
3: All right, Meow. Hand over your license and registration. Hurry up, Meow.
4: Sorry.
3: All right, Meow. Where were we?
4: I'm sorry. Are you saying Meow?
3: Am I saying Meow?
4: I thought you...
3: Don't think, boy. Meow, do you know how fast you were going? Meow, what is so funny?
4: I could have sworn you said Meow.
3: Do I look like a cat to you, boy?
4: No.
3: Am I drinking milk from a saucer?
4: No.
3: Well, do you see me eating mice? I'm going to have to give you a ticket on this.
4: But
3: no buts, Meow.
1: 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Jay and Kev getting ready to tell us a little bit more about the third installment and whether there'll be a fourth. That's next.
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9: 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New name,

down the streets I go. She hollering about the front rent, she'll be lucky to get in the back rent. She ain't gonna get none of it.

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1: I don't need to hear anything from anybody. There's too much riding on my mind being locked in. Play offense, not defense. If you play hard and you play the game right, nobody really gets on you. They're going to boo you here and there, but if you show them that you care and that you're playing hard, that's what you need to do. Just play the game one way. You hit a ball in the gap, run. Boom, coming in hot.
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0: Man, the music just hits you harder after losing a legend like Frank Beard, drummer of ZZ Top. I'm Alessia filling in, helping Megan out today, and we are so sad. I hope we are all wearing our cheap sunglasses in honor of him today. Man, these songs just bring you back, too. If you forgot about any, Blue Jean Blues is definitely one of my favorites. You're going to hear some more ZZ Top throughout the day. And he was only 77, so gone too soon, for sure. I know the band was touring around with a fill-in, and I never even got to see him live. That also makes it even worse. He did pass away yesterday while in hospice care, but the news was out today. So we will be honoring him, of course, all day long here on 97 Rock.
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0: Right now, no incidents to report. Of course, if you see something our cameras can't, let us know here on 97 Rock. But the traffic will build up later on. We have a lot going on today besides the Erie County Fair. We've got a Bison's game at 6:30 and Bike Night at Prohibition 2020. So traffic will most likely build up. But right now, things are still moving along for your big drive home on 97 Rock. This
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